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4: I am Nachi Lutaya. 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My family carries power and pride, but none of that prepared me for him. Moses Dule, the man I was born to hate, the man I cannot stop loving. Our love is fire. It burns in secret, but fire cannot hide forever.
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8: Africa's hit reality show ekomyo ku DStv neko TV. 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
4: Yeah,
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5: if that be the case, then the taker is intentional to look out at a Leo. Yes. Zoom. Now, I need to get to Charles Zoom. I need to look Zoom. The Mugum 7 atuore nga kuchaga look Zoom mtesi. 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But the other Raja issue is nti the who gives access to Zoom.
4: Abakulile dwairo lye Masaka referral hospital, referral regional hospital. 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
5: 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Yeah, some of you have made videos, but you that they are just like that. And I got to enjoy them. So either minister, I have more. We have now ye, but you come here tomorrow.
4: But you can get visual. You can buy your phone. Your
2: Hassan, we have a parliament. Oh, weekend. 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
0: 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The gender ministry and labor do not have the competence to handle such monies. 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This is not investment. This is not. 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
2: Petero. 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
0: 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O Montam, what the 22% of Gomogadiba was in Soviet Yuku. That's the issue. O Montagala Sagam, yes,
2: to all go over the 22%. We on Monta Funa million again of Funa, I name million Kumi. What is the 2% in a year?
3: 2.2
2: You see Chino is PR. The question is 10 million ziliz bakwa anyazi ina.
0: Kanzije ogenda kutoka wao. 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I don't know how much it earns now. It even sometimes earns 10 or less. Fixed deposit
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0: 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zaabwe unit trust treasury bills government
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0: 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Any of those companies, nti yabawa ya declaring ezayo dividends, nti yawa dividends 20%. 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So NSSF in obligation, okutugumya fe. Our savers by
1: you.
0: Descendants of it is safe. They're not gambling with our money. While we're gambling, and essence of with the land, with money lending, with the gold business. Get so with that. What are you getting?
1: Aisha, when Lehman Brothers was Ngatetuna took a subprime crisis, Erie Akaya Nako, why Tufuna Wanobifuna. 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
0: 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It's totally possible. And some of them, NSSF is a provident fund. And other pension schemes. An obligation of Kulabi Labandwa in Bakalibalifa. 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A young man family with Balatata win achieve Bangalamiaka Chikum. You have an obligation to look after
1: the target Yachikumi, Juzi Yagambi, and those are what we can do. The right Jinekumi nominaneji Mubulaku. Dear, I didn't know you with the Raja Kori.
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2: 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These funds is on na. Aniazi fuga. It's Bank of Uganda. Now, ani na nyine Bank of Uganda is Ministry of Finance. So the other argument, the government, NSSF, tujije mujenda, tujitwale mu finance, it's floating in air. 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It means it was already in finance. The only difference is in the Bank of Uganda is autonomous. 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
2: 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I will see no problem. 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By the time of Nsimbe Estate, Shajukirani, objective ya cheye, sezi, Teddy, cheye.
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2: 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Ano katinza I'm addressing to you cheye, ayali director economic monitoring. Internal security organization. 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
2: You see, now that's the most interesting thing. Wano olumba. 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But what you want to know is na yeno find yenkanachi. What does that mean? It means sigwa avuga fund because avuga fund ajimanyi gwayagala okujinyaga you get gwaina intention zizo gwa naiwa no wafuna wali watia how is this place so nyingira yo ntia ka nyingira yo under this cover nkole audit because ona akola audit is not audit general the best method would have been okugenda mu auditor general noba joyitira nojibala. Because it works. The other option is okuteka yo wo mwe NSSF najira. And indeed some were put kubod.
1: Mm.
2: But boja nga bakutude mu board tobifuna. So there is also a huge security network within elimu bateka yo to maraga funa information. You can't. The deep state, actually now this one is the deeper part of the deep state. Ne deep state yagala okumanya NSSF to ina capacity.
1: Really?
2: Yes, it's that bad. So otwala uno deputy governor Bank of Uganda. No PS. Ngobiwo. Abusaba deep state. Boba twala ne bayingira mu system ate babula.
1: PS wa deep state.
2: Yes.
1: Avo waban.
2: 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Because that there is another deeper state. 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
1: they were not in doubt ever.
2: No, I'm saying Kabir. Mm. there is no debate in Chibazo can host a talk show. You get? Mm. 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Bakutute because Chitawo is Chibazo. All the misunderstanding in Chibawo is Chitawo is Chibazo. 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Mm. I think we are together in Siya.
0: 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Yeah, she was even in NRC.
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1: yazijewa.
4: That's the question.
6: Isanyo lingi nyoku percentage ye. 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
6: senga mandatory saving
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6: But in Uganda, in nature, as I should take a income,
1: but 1.2 billion, do you need to fundraise from people? Can't government pick up that bill?
6: Of course, it will. Tentatively, Musoga had had their budget here in our government to get about Sunday Dako. And some people have already, but had those in each child below even a quarter. 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
2: 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I'm not standing, I'm not standing, I'm not standing, I'm not standing, I'm not standing, I'm not standing, I'm not standing, I'm not standing, I'm not standing, I'm not standing, I'm not standing, I'm not standing, I'm not standing, I'm not standing, I'm not standing, I'm not standing, I'm not standing, I'm not standing, I'm not standing, I'm not standing, I'm not standing, I'm not standing, I'm not standing, I'm not standing, I'm not standing, I'm not standing, I'm not standing, I'm not standing, I'm not standing, I'm not standing, I'm not standing, I'm not standing, I'm the sister of religion, they can form an institution. But to tell you, wow. And you have to let all the other amendments say. Nenga zemba chigezi yofete bidiyo bya bya mpororo kuze nze nanda badisabarangira wa mpororo kati kati mpororo Rujumbura is part of mpororo now kakati byoina byoina etoro there is the opinion of the attorney general jeba publishing njagala baleto opinion ya attorney general
1: his opinion is now defunct by the circumstances.
2: Now that so when we go to law, circumstances defunct opinion ya attorney general because the judge of the change. Please. Oina judgment ya justice kanye yamba, which is the lead judgment, Bank of Uganda versus Bank Parabe Espanol, that the opinion of the attorney general is binding to government. It can only be overturned by court. Kagat oina opinion ya kugamba that the judgment of court yakanya ne oyo omugenzi constitution ya Toro is suspended. So the constitution of Toro is suspended. Oria faji suspended. Tabaina constitution. So bino byogere yobusuga neberala tebiriwo. They are suspended. This same opinion ne gamba and it is binding to government. Ne kugamba that you have to go by the will. And now, but why are going to contesting this will? It is the other party. So how can the other party now coronate through military? You get? So in other words, between Toro and Nkore. Meaning, in seeing Nkore yakiriza, oh, no, nabanga ya take home, you probably would be having one. That's where I was. And go Katerega, Awagant, please, then to be the key. Then Aisha to be the key. To be the key, could be debating. And I have no problem with it. But is it also what I could generate them debate between Okuliachi Echibara, starting Aga Mchara, Echibara, you will not sure where they die. And Oliaga, Tochia, Wachio Jakufa. No, then I should not debate it. Because you see, Satan had the entire mapping in your garden beforehand, and Satan had access to the garden. Katonogwaga mbatoria, yalita manina death, you will not surely die. Did Adam know death? So you cannot say read, but don't debate. Or you say read, don't debate. In Chimanya, I don't debate. But Wagamant, I should debate, then it should be the law. Njagara tumukunde atugambe how he has been guided by the president and the attorney general. Because bokiriza chino nechijanga wechize nebo chibanga chikuwa. How about tomorrow chibanga techikuwa? Bo chibanga techikuwa onaka abirani. Do you talk?
4: Advisor attorney general was given an opinion, was given an opportunity. Mulete omwana wa. Mumulete. To subjecting it to DNA, yes. To kirize.
0: Mwisha na chaga amba, nti atono jeno bwe ya malo kolo opinion yeri entongole biya dambiri vabo tajimenyangawo mu butongole.
11: Yes, you I want
0: kujja kwa koti. Yes, obolo okujijira ki
11: okujimenyawo. Yeah,
0: umushana mutufu
11: katwaba bwaba gami because it's over nacho kukole encha
1: Aisha utona tuka ku mwana aluwa. Let's deal with the opinion.
11: The opinion, because
4: you
11: see, he said it will be Aisha tomorrow. She wants to be a politician of Uganda. It will be Aisha tomorrow. Ngababi kuko zewano. Meungo yota nuko kawa. Arenja kugamba wano. You see, if you are dealing with, if you are dealing with the law and culture, it should be the law and culture. If you are dealing with the law and religion, it should be the law and religion. But bogamanto kiriz bogamanto
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1: And therefore the president directed that we need to start with Hoima when it comes to cleanliness. It is therefore important to keep this city clean and well organized as we prepare to welcome our visitors from across Uganda, Africa and the whole world. Today's cleaning exercise is not simply about collecting rubbish or garbage. It is about changing our attitudes and practices to

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2: Had the challenges, especially in delivering maternal and child health services in this area. The nearest facility where such services are offered is Dual Health Center 3, but when you look at its location, it is far away from here. It is at the extreme. And because of those very many challenges, we have had for a long time our mothers delivering in

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1: Okufuna eddwaliro lino Health Center 3 na development ezindi n'ezindi
2: hanu mbarara honyini Health Center 2 amada
3: 4 years. This facility has been a crucial regional lifeline, serving a growing community of over 10,000 people, more than 20 kilometers to the nearest Health Center 3. Expectant mothers should not have to cross severe distances. That is why partnering with the Hoima District local government to build this modern maternal and child healthcare wing is a very important initiative. We are opening doors to safer motherhoods, improved healthcare outcomes, and renewed hope for thousands of families in the region. This project brings critical maternal and medical services closer to the people who need them most.
0: Pius Wakabi, Mubaka in Parliament, Wabugaya County, Nayensunga Yemu, Jayogedeko, Nyenga Yemurugunya Kuba Mama, Baza Kubana, Baza Langa, Tivana Tuka, Abagenda Beyongi, and Mchunduecho. 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
4: And therefore the president directed that we need to start with Hoima when it comes to cleanliness. It is therefore important to keep this city clean and well organized as we prepare to welcome our visitors from across Uganda, Africa and the whole world. Today's cleaning exercise is not simply about collecting rubbish or garbage. It is about changing our attitudes and practices towards waste and environment. Ladies and gentlemen, I call upon all residents of Hoima, Hoima City, Hoima District, and the whole country, because this exercise is across the country, to take responsibility for the waste they generate. Waste must not be dumped on roadsides, in drainage channels, wetlands, open spaces, or unauthorized spaces.
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0: 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Okay. 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
1: 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You know, come on, Chitu Wobulam, Chitu West Sanu. 3 hours 7 p.m. to United Rita and Daddy. 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
2: 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Where the members are you? In training, the two government members may come and be a badger. Never going to come and tell him, member, who's a way to Jango, Jacobango, Missan Mampi. 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
2: I am naturally tired. My father built an empire. My family carries power and pride, but none of that prepared me for him. Moses Dule, the man I was born to hate, the man I cannot stop loving. Our love is fire. 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
2: 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Betting is addictive and can be psychologically harmful.
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2: The people of Toro, the people who love Toro, and the people who have been behind you in silence. Even those who are not seeing here have chosen to give you a gift of a Toyota Land Cruiser Prado. This is a sign of appreciation for being a hero of Toro, a hero of Uganda, and a hero of Africa. 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

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Where? 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Where? 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Where? 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Where? 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Where? Where? Where? Where? Where? Where? Where? Where? Where? Where? Where? Where? Where? Where? Where? Where? Where? Where? Where? Where? Where? Where? Where? Where? Where? Where? Where? Where? Where? Where? Where? Where? Where? Where? Where? Where? Where? Where? Where? Where? Where? Where? Where? Where? Where? Where? Where? Where? Where? Where? Where? Where? Where? Where? Where? Where? Where? Where? Where? Where? Where? Where? Where? Where? Where? Where? Where? Where? Where? Where? Where? Where? Where? Where? Where? Where?

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1: 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And it was my first project written by Temperature Touch and produced by Temperature Touch.
0: How when you were in the car, you were not challenging. You
1: were not challenging. You were not challenging. You were not challenging. You were not challenging. Temperature Touch in Angamba Moon, you were not school. You were
0: not
1: Angamba Bambuliri.
0: How when you were in the car, you were not challenging.
1: A number is a book is really on my bio. Also, I'll go through 753.
0: Zero Musambu Zero Tano Zero Netano Mukaga Satu Mukaga Nya Zero Mukaga Zero Ne Mukaga Njaga Rakumani First time yo Eokurina
1: I was so nervous. I didn't know. By the way, I didn't know. Yeah, but when you go in the way you get there, you have experiences. Yes, I hope to buy the tech. I'm going to go to the tech. I'm going to go to the tech. I'm going to go to the tech. I'm going to go to the tech. I'm going to go to the tech. I'm going to go to the tech. I'm going to go to the tech. I'm going to go to the tech. I'm going to go to the tech. I'm going to go to the tech. I'm going to go to the tech. I'm going to go to the tech. I'm going to go to the tech. I'm going to go to the tech. I'm going to go to the tech. I'm going to go to the tech. I'm going to go to the tech. I'm going to go to the tech. I'm going to go to the tech. I'm going to go to the tech. I'm going to go to the tech. I'm going to go to the tech. I'm going to go to the tech. I'm going to go to the tech. I'm going to go to the tech. I'm going to go to the tech. I'm going to go to the tech. I'm going to go to the tech. I'm going to go to the tech. I'm going to go to the tech. I'm going to go to the tech. I'm going to go to the tech. I'm going to go to the tech. I'm going to go to

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Yeah.